Fool me once, that shame on me. 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Made you wear the bravest face and save your tears for rainy days. Pull up fast and love you slow and hopes it takes the pain away. I was wrong like broken clocks, I'm probably right like twice a day. Forbidden fruit, my 5 a day. It's bittersweet, I like the taste of rolling stone, I'm out the way. You roll the dice, I hate them. Guess who games, who loved you first? The hardest words I had to say. I felt that fear, it's all I know. 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
1: Yeah, but it's kind of tricky, so you better be careful. See this button? That's what you press when you want to record. And this button's what you press when you want to listen to what you recorded. But don't press that button, because I already got some stuff on it.
0: Did you hear that? He's just dying for us to listen to what he recorded.
1: Should we listen?
0: Sure, that's what he wants.

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I stack beans into a mountain. I'm busy now. I'm still counting. Chazilly gun zizzle, make it drizzle. And my initials monogrammed on my weed bag, it's official. Same old racket, new tax bracket. My life's an expensive movie, I'm backlit. And after countless sequels, I'm still the opposite of peaceful, the opposite of Swiss people. And when the beans talk, I hear the echo, speaking to me in the voice of Mr. Gordon Gekko. Got some beans, but I want some more. And the French don't have a word for entrepreneur. They're into status, seduction addicts. They don't care whose bean sack is the fattest. In fact, they seem pissed if a rich man's in their midst, cause they think musicians must be socialists. Sorry, I apologize. I guess I'm an ass man. I love big bottom lines. I'm not a has-been, but a has-beens. And that means being beanless is a bad dream.

0: rich boy. 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
1: I had a childhood of money lust, but thank God dough rises to the upper crust. And the crumbs feed the pigeons. I could see a vision, made a decision to be a paid musician. I would play in the system. That's why I never had a shortage, cause I don't snort it like they do in Shoreditch. Business is pleasure if you can't afford it, so I pay the weed man same day as the mortgage. I plant seeds and then they blossom. It's a healthy fucking beans, that's fucking awesome. I plant seeds and then they blossom. It's a healthy fucking beans, that's fucking awesome. 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
1: My visionary is a vision. I watch her dancing by the window, and it rips my flesh to ribbons. And the whole world is just ripples in the middle distance. I listen to her hips, I push my kisses to her lips. We move like we were born to move. The night is teeth and pistons. And there is something in this tenderness that makes me want to live. Fire smoke. Her mouth sets free this captive. Come close to me. Free me. Let me untangle the madness that knots you. I drop to my knees and crawl across you. I tell you I've got you. It's fire smoke. So go on, give me 3 days of your body and mine. Time is a blind eye, and I see your mind in my mind's eye. You make me immortal. You take me to space. You are a planet, a place I've not known. Your body is home to rare gods. I kneel at their temple, I'm blown to bits. Gentle, ferocious, we are open. Explosives have nothing compared to these sparks, so let's fall apart. And then lie with me breathing in the den of the dark.

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I bathe in this fire. It warms without burning, compels without force, and it turns without turning the world.

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'Cause for so many years my love's been a burden, but now comes this fire.

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ripping on something I did it wrong. Write a song I could never sing along. 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I'm not trying to give it up. Yeah. 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The first time that I done it, so it didn't hurt.

ship plans, colors rich, bubble six, physics, angle, stone, crack of fate, fraging on the twist appearance, slip of paper, devil, monkey, money, play, beast, borrow waves, harbor shell, master, smart second, so a curve, a cave, incorporate, traces, makeshift, and time, that's swallow, common system, space, rules, you fear them, and blurry, bullet, catacombs, so the strange.

0: Horses von Francis bei M94.5 Cortex. 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
1: What does it mean to be a scientist today? What is the role of science in society? And where does a scientist's responsibility begin and end? These were some of the central questions discussed at this year's 75th Lindau Nobel Laureate meeting. Here, hundreds of young scientists and 70 Nobel laureates were brought together. And for astrophysicists and Nobel laureate in physics, Sol Perlmutter, being a scientist is not only about discoveries.
2: In today's world, I think there's so many ways in which being a scientist is highly relevant to the story that we live in, because over the years, science has developed thoughts about how do you figure out what reality is, what you should trust, and what you shouldn't trust in terms of our understanding of the world.
1: Together with other researchers, he advocates for teaching these habits of scientific thinking to the wider public. And his aim is not to turn everyone into professional scientists. It is to give people practical tools for recognizing misinformation, avoiding self-deception, and making decisions when the available information is incomplete. And he's not alone. Many of the Nobel laureates brought their own ideas about how science can contribute to society. While some advocate for critical thinking, others campaign for peace and compassion and warn against the expansion of nuclear arsenals. For postdoctoral researcher Karalena Nies, seeing scientists use their visibility in this way was inspiring.
3: I find it very encouraging to see that the Nobel laureates are using the platform that they gained by receiving this prize to do good things and to speak about issues.
1: Her own path also reflects the drive to address urgent global challenges. For this reason, she shifted her research focus towards air pollution and climate change after successfully securing a fellowship for the project. But scientific breakthroughs can only go so far if the value is not recognized by the public and reflected in politics. Much of scientific research relies heavily on public funding. Public trust and support therefore play an important role in keeping science a political priority. But in recent years, that support has come under growing pressure. According to young scientists, like computational biologist Anna Karmaeva, this is one of the challenges of working in science today.
4: I think one of the most important issues is that science is very underfunded right now. A lot of budget is being redirected to other fields.
1: Sana sees that as a global issue that could lead to fewer young researchers entering the field and fewer breakthroughs, including those that affect our daily life.
4: You very rarely see the immediate effect of your research. However, in 15 to 20 years, we will see less clinical trials, less drugs being developed. So it will massively affect the society in short and long term.
1: This is also what gives meetings like Lindau their additional value. They create space for scientists to step back from their own research and think about its wider context beyond their own field. They inspire scientists to step into the role of a science ambassador.
2: There is something about bringing people together who will not otherwise meet that builds a more capable world. And I think especially international group of scientists that know each other and have started to think together, they are much, much more capable than if everybody's off in their own parts of the world doing their own thing.
1: And perhaps this is where the answer lies. The role of scientists today does not necessarily end when the research results are published. It can also mean explaining why the research matters, protecting the conditions that allow science to continue, and sharing knowledge across borders.
0: Cortex, das Wissensmagazin.

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4: As a singer grows older, his conception grows a little deeper because he lives life and he understands what he's trying to say a little more.

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